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0: 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It's Be My Twin. It's Brother Beyond right here as we get back on the morning row. Be My Twin. It's like twinning, right?
1: There's
0: a thing called twinning.
1: There is something called twinning. Yep. This generation does use that phrase quite a lot. You and I are twinning. If you're wearing the same thing?
0: I got to understand this whole thing, twinning, much, much later in life, like about 3-4 years ago.
1: That's happened.
0: I didn't know the meaning of it.
1: It's okay. I'm still learning phrases. I'm still learning to keep
0: this
1: up.
0: This is all Gen Z stuff, right?
1: Even though I belong to that generation borderline. I mean, I belong to that generation.
0: Yeah, mentally.
1: That's not a good thing. That's an insult. That's not a compliment.
0: Mm-hmm.
1: I'm just saying, like, I have managed to adapt, but yet I'm still learning.
0: Yeah. Take the shape of the container. Be water, my friend. Adapt.
1: Be water. That is 100% true.
0: Yes, indeed. 7:09, Anilan and Dersha. We're checking in, talking of Gen Zs. Around the world, social media is being banned for kids under 16. We're going to get to that in just a little bit.
1: We need a celebratory sound effect.
0: Like fanfare.
1: Yeah. Like every time they ban social media for kids in different countries, say we need to put like a celebratory sound effect because that's a good thing.
0: Let's get some voice cuts from parents listening to us right
1: now. Actually, yes. Parents out there, what do you think about this whole concept of banning social media for kids below the age of 16, if I'm not mistaken?
0: Okay, today's kids are not taking part in the brain teaser because they're protesting. They don't like us talking about this. Let's quit this, okay? Stop it right now.
1: We don't want another protest.
0: No. We don't want another protest.
1: No, we can't handle it. Yeah. We don't want to be thrown into the Bere Lake and all that stuff, so please don't protest, okay?
0: I mean, it's not such a bad place after all. Now we know.
1: Yeah. It doesn't. It's
0: nothing happened to anyone who got in there.
1: The best. It's not the perfectly perfumed area either.
0: I think it looks bad. It just looks bad. I don't think it feels bad.
1: Its fragrance is not great either.
0: I mean, the ducks survive there, right? The fish are okay.
1: Poor duck.
0: Now we know even humans are okay.
1: Yeah, you can survive. Nothing's gonna happen to
0: you. No.
1: Yeah. But hey, good morning, Niran and Dilsha, with yet another edition of Chaos, Mayhem, Madness that you absolutely love on a Wednesday.
0: Yes. Homeland joining us, of course, as always, and we're taking you to the port city with them. Such a beautiful location.
1: That is right. We've got Jana Shakti Life on board, literally helping you out when it comes to your future plans, retirement, emergency funds, or even building a fund for your kid. It doesn't matter. We'll tell you more about that in a while. Meldol here to take away all of your physical pain, troubles, and toils. Mm-hmm. Fever, Meldol's got your back. And connect to the internet, literally with the best connection in the world. That is Starlink, now available at any single
0: GWM, the best vehicles right now. Australia is loving this brand. And of course, brought to you by David Pierce Automobile. We're going to talk about those also right here on the Morning Brew. 7:11, are we ready for the big one?
1: Yes, I am.
0: And you know what, right? You know what?
1: The brain teaser.
0: Yeah, brain teaser. We're connecting the brain teaser to our contest where you stand a chance of winning that amazing weekend stay for two at the Namuka Planters Bungalow, brought to you by Carver the Plantations.
1: Also known as Heaven.
0: Yeah, and there you go. There you go.
1: Heaven. So here is your ticket to heaven. In a good way, not in a bad way.
0: No, not in a bad way.
1: In a good way. When we mean ticket to heaven,
0: in this life, not in the afterlife.
1: You're not, you know, going to grow angel wings like in those cartoons and then float up a staircase. None of that. Mm. But literally, this place is like heaven. Feels like heaven.
0: Absolutely.
1: Trust us on that one. So pay attention to the brain teaser. Who knows? Mm-hmm. You might be the lucky one we pick on Friday.
0: You never know. Here we go. Okay, listen to this really, really carefully. Now, we got two girls. Two girls, listen carefully. They're from the same family. They have the same parents. Mm-hmm. Both of them born on the same hour, on the same day of the same month. But there's a problem. They're not twins. How is that possible? So one more time. Two girls, they've got the same parents, born on the same hour. These two are born on the same hour, same day of the same month. Mm-hmm. But they're not twins.
1: Let us know what your theories are as to how this is possible. 0728-878-878 is the number. Send in your brain teaser answers. Stand a chance to be a lucky person that gets to win the voucher this Friday. You automatically fall into a draw when you send in the right answer. We're also getting a lot of parents dropping us messages about social media. We shall take a look at it and laugh in the background.
0: Talking about luck, we got a song by Ace of Base next.
1: Whoa.

0: Ace of Base 1995, and it's Lucky Love Radio on the Morning Bro. 7:15, Nilan and Dil Show. A lot of messages pouring in this morning for our little brain teaser. Mm-hmm. And of course, we asked another thing that we discussed a little while back, which was about social media. And a lot of parents seem to be responding to this one.
1: Mm-hmm. Wait, let me look for the message. I think I lost it also. It's all the messages coming.
0: Too many.
1: I think we had Taraka on the show, right?
0: Right.
1: Taraka dropped us a message and said, you know, back then, 2007 to 2012, Facebook had an age limit to join it.
0: Okay.
1: Like you had to actually put in your date of like the year.
0: Right. That you were born, right?
1: So it was 14 years. So creators themselves knew who would be the users of their own platforms. You know what, Taraka? You're right. I slightly remember that.
0: Okay. I joined Facebook in 2007 too. Mm. But I don't remember that. Maybe I was just too excited about the fact that there was Facebook.
1: And, no, I did this on my email also.
0: Okay.
1: I made myself much older, so everything will coincide well.
0: Yeah, because otherwise you need parental supervision or something like that when you create an email address.
1: Exactamente. So, what do you all think? What did you all go through? I remember this with Facebook. I clearly do remember it because I remember putting in some fake age there.
0: Dilsha.
1: I lied.
0: You're not supposed to be mentioning this on the radio.
1: I committed a crime.
0: I know. Bad influence.
1: But the thing is this, I was emotionally mature back then.
0: Yeah, I knew.
1: We'll stick to, okay, I'm lying there. Also, I never lied anything.
0: Shut yourself
1: Facebook,
0: in the foot there.
1: Facebook, I did not lie about anything.
0: Anything
1: but
0: else.
1: But what do you think now that we've got countries literally banning social media for kids? Mm. Some of them have 16 as the age, right?
0: Yeah, England just did it.
1: That's right. A, do you think we should do it here? And B, what are your thoughts on it? You can let us know. 0728878878 is the number. Dilshan also on the show says banning social media is actually a good idea because of the content shared on them. But it's also great to have it with limitations.
0: Absolutely. I think it's a great connect. They would stay, you know, to stay connected. Maybe once they're done with their O levels and A levels, and that should be a really good time for kids. That's what a lot of, you know, people I speak to tell me. Maybe after 18, you know, that'll be a really, really good time.
1: I mean, they do need to be exposed to the world out there. They need to learn.
0: Do it the normal way. Just go out, meet friends, talk to friends. That's how you explore the world. You know, go hiking. I mean, we're giving you an opportunity to do that. We're giving you the chance to have a nice weekend for two, right?
1: That is right. You just need to answer our brain teaser today, which is quite an interesting one, to be very honest.
0: Okay, we're featuring two girls here, okay? Two of them. They have the same parents. They're both born on the same hour, on the same day, and of course, on the same month. But they're not twins. How is this possible?
1: Let us know. 0728878878. In case you feel like you're getting a headache, you feel like the fever, our best friend, is slowly creeping in and crawling and saying hello. I know the weekend is here, but I'm here to ruin it. You can stop your fever then and there with a Meltol. Seriously, really helps with headaches, fever, breaking your fever, body aches. 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Your reliable relief partner has always got your back.
0: Yes, indeed. More music coming up.
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0: It's music from Lionel Richie, 1992. 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
1: That is right. It is your destiny and our destiny to be together today on this beautiful Wednesday morning that also happens to be the 17th of June. Time is flying a bit too fast.
0: I don't know. June?
1: I think we need to stop time. I need about an hour to save a minute.
0: You know how to do that? You know how to do that? Start working in a boring place. Time will stand still.
1: That's 100% true.
0: You know what I mean?
1: Yeah, actually, yeah. You're right.
0: If you're in a business like ours, we don't feel time flying because we work with music and there's so much excitement, right? Uh-huh. There's a lot of interaction that we have all the time with people, you know, listeners and things like that. True. So ours is very, very exciting.
1: Oh, yeah. Watch water boil, like watch a kettle.
0: Oh, watch Friends. I know. This is going to be really
1: signing,
0: bad for me.
1: Like, are you like sealing the deal?
0: Yeah,
1: for your,
0: I just signed the
1: you know,
0: the agreement.
1: Your journey on the stairway to heaven?
0: Yes, yes. You just opened the elevator. I saw you do that.
1: Yeah. You're going. My gosh. If Milan is missing tomorrow from the show,
0: yeah,
1: you
0: that's
1: know
0: because,
1: what happened.
0: I know. I said something wrong.
1: This one of the greatest shows ever made on planet Earth, Friends.
0: No. I was just kidding. You know, I joke all the time, right? I was just kidding.
1: There's no such thing as joking the friends. I'm joking. But hey, good morning. It is the Morning Brew with Nilan and Dilsha. Madness and mayhem that you absolutely love. We've got our brain teaser going on at the moment. And it's an extra special kind of brain teaser.
0: Okay. Yes, indeed. So let's talk to you why we're calling it extra special. Mm. We found this place that is also extra special, right? Kahabat Plantations is giving you this amazing planter's bungalow. It's called the Denavaka Planter's Bungalow. It's such a beautiful place. It's in Ratnapura. It's in the middle of like a forest. It's got tea plantations. It's got cinnamon plantations and all of that. Everything that you wish for. Bird watching, animals, nature, the streams, walking, trekking, cycling in those forests, all of that combined. And it's a secluded location, right? If you want to go with someone special and be away from society and civilization, basically, that is the spot.
1: It is perfection. Literally, that is why I called it heaven.
0: Yes, indeed.
1: It is an introvert's heaven made on earth.
0: Yes.
1: Literally. Even if you're an extrovert, it doesn't matter. You will absolutely appreciate every minute spent there. So here's your chance to win a voucher with that special someone or to take a special someone and enjoy what we are calling heaven. You just need entire weekend. You just need to answer the brain teaser. Correctly.
0: Weekend for two. Everything, of course, looked after once you get there. Here we go. Now, we got two girls. They both got the same parents, born on the same hour of the same day and of the same month. But there's a bit of a problem. They're not twins. Nearly dropped the answer there. They're not twins. So how is this possible?
1: Let us know. 0728-878-878. I mean, you can go ahead and Google the answer. We do have a few of our listeners. I love our listeners, okay? They Google it and then they're telling us. But Google says so and so and so. Great. You should never answer question papers.
0: See, the thing is, you started all this, right? You admitted to something you shouldn't have admitted earlier.
1: So now
0: in
1: everyone
0: the morning.
1: Is admitting.
0: Yeah, everybody's joining the bandwagon.
1: Okay, so today is admitting day. Okay, today is the confessional day.
0: Yeah, confession.
1: That's not a problem. Y'all can confess on 0728-878-878. Confess your answers to today's brain teaser. And who knows, you might be the lucky person that gets to walk away with that voucher. But if you are going to go and Google, go ahead. No problem. Be my guest. But make sure you do it with the best internet connection literally in the world. We say in the world because it's a satellite based internet. We're talking about Starlink with uninterrupted connections no matter where you go. You can try, but you'll always be connected. Trust us. You can challenge us on that also. Go for it.
0: Yeah.
1: And high speed internet up to 300 Mbps now available at any of the Singer showrooms across the island. There are 400 of them. So 400 ways for you to get connected.
0: No doubt about it. And of course, while you're at it, while you're doing this, while you're pondering all of that, your future, your child's future, those are very, very important things. Uh-huh. If you're planning your retirement, if you're not even thinking about it, here's your opportunity to do so because eventually you're going to get there. So before you get there, staying prepared is the number one thing to do. It's the best thing to do. So with Janashakti Life, whatever lifestyle that you're enjoying right now as a young person, when you get to that retirement part, you can still feel young because you already have the funds for it.
1: Mm-hmm.
0: Right?
1: Mm-hmm.
0: So here's how you do it. Talk to Janashakti Life today and start this fund so that when you get to your retirement, you don't have to think too much about it. It's already there. It's made. It's taken care of because Janashakti has shown you the way.
1: That's right. Give them a call. 0112-636-636-733. Good morning.
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4: 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Ultra-processed foods, or UPFs, are foods containing ingredients that are significantly modified from their original form. They often contain additives like sugar, highly refined oil, salt, preservatives, artificial sweeteners, colors, and flavors as well. Examples include snack cakes, fast food, frozen meals, packaged cookies, and chips. UPFs are highly palatable, meaning they are easily overeaten and activate reward-related regions in the brain, which can lead to excess calorie consumption and weight gain. Studies show that diets high in ultra-processed food can contribute to obesity, type 2 diabetes, heart disease, and other chronic conditions. 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

0: 87.8 Light of Am and a music right there from A Flock of Seagulls and The More You Live, The More You Love. I love that song. Such a feel-good song.
1: Same here. I absolutely love that song and I love the fact that they went with the name A Flock of Seagulls.
0: A Flock of Seagulls.
1: A Flock of Seagulls.
0: Another one of the songs was called Iran. Mm. Not Iran. It's Iran. Yeah, you know how the Americans pronounce Iran, right?
1: If you go Iran. To the Americas, then yes, it's Iran. It's Iraq. Iraq.
0: Yeah.
1: I'm just there like English. Hello. It's Iran.
0: Yep.
1: Iraq.
0: Iran, Iraq, Persia.
1: I love the way they mispronounce basically everything.
0: I think the thing is like Americans are used to simplifying things. That's why they omit certain letters, right?
1: Yeah.
0: If now in the British way, we would spell mold, M-O-U-L-D. So these guys, what they do is they drop the U and just go with M-O-L-D. I like that level of being practical in a way, but it's not the original thing.
1: Oh, okay. But it depends on the mold, right?
0: Yeah, mold. Now,
1: like
0: if it's
1: like fungus mold,
0: it's
1: O-L-D.
0: But in the British way, it's the same thing. It's the same thing, M-O-U-L-D.
1: So it's M-O-U-L-D, even if it's fungus mold
0: yes,
1: in British English?
0: Yes,
1: wow.
0: Yes. I think so. Okay, we need to double check now.
1: Okay.
0: Right?
1: No, but I do agree
0: color,
1: with you.
0: Color, yeah.
1: Color,
0: C-O-L-O-U-R.
1: Color, favor. Yeah. I get so angry.
0: With the U.
1: With the U.
0: But you can't do anything without the U. You
1: can't.
0: Need the U. I mean, look at you.
1: Look at you. You are needed to be to be a favor.
0: Yeah, a little bit of pun this morning.
1: Even
0: sorry.
1: Favorite has that issue.
0: Yeah, it's the U.
1: And the thing is this, you know, when you go and you type, when you're working on your PC, blah, blah, blah, and you type an entire document and you see all these red lines.
0: I know, it happens all the time.
1: And you're like, why? Because I learned the correct English.
0: Mm-hmm.
1: And
0: no, you mean you learned English?
1: English.
0: Yeah.
1: Right? And then here comes the American version going like, hello, it's wrong. Color doesn't have a U. Like, no, it does.
0: Yeah. They just simplify things. You know, by the way, I want to know, anyone listening to us, you listening to us this morning, the broken window theory. I love this concept, right? If you haven't heard of the broken window theory, let's just talk a little bit about this. I just love this subject. Mm. I love the way a lot of people don't realize that this broken window theory is right in front of us every single day in our lives.
1: Mm.
0: So to give you an example, back in the late 80s and early 90s, New York City, one of the biggest cities in the world, one of the most famous cities in the world, used to be a very messy city, covered by graffiti, especially their transport system. Like if you take the subways, they have a great subway system, no doubt about it.
1: Yep.
0: But it was one of the filthiest subway systems in the world, right? Filled with graffiti, and there was a lot of crime, drugs, murder, and all of that, right?
1: Mm.
0: Happening in New York City. But come the 90s, especially in 1993, Rudolph Giuliani, he won the election. This was way back in 93. He won the election, becomes the mayor of New York City, and this guy, now people are expecting Rudolph Giuliani. He was very famous and you remember him, especially during 9/11. He was also the mayor even at that time.
1: Mm-hmm.
0: So when he won the election, became the mayor, he appointed a new police commissioner to handle things for him, right? So now the people in New York City thought, okay, these guys are going to get together and start fighting crime, right?
1: Yeah.
0: So the first thing they did was instead of fighting crime, they started a commission, got a team together, and they literally started cleaning up New York. So they went into the subways, took all the cars out, all the trains out, and started repainting them.
1: Mm.
0: Right? Everything, broken windows to all of those, he started fixing them. So now New York City is starting to look nice, especially the subway. There's no more graffiti, there's no more filth, none of it. But people were losing their mind because they thought this guy was actually going to fight crime, right? And prevent future murder and things like the drugs and everything. But he didn't do that, right? Why didn't he do that? Because it's because of the broken window theory. Now, to give you a little bit of perspective on broken window theory, we also have the broken window theory in our lives.
1: True.
0: Comfort zones.
1: Yeah.
0: Things left unattended. So basically it means if you see a window somewhere, right, and it's broken, if you don't fix it, it's going to continue. People are going to start breaking it because they think it's okay to do that because
1: it's already broken.
0: Yeah, it's already broken and there's no one in charge.
1: Mm.
0: It looks like nobody cares, no one's in charge.
1: Wow.
0: So he started cleaning up the city. Now the people are still annoyed, but down the line, what happened was everything started becoming, you know, nice and pristine, looking beautiful. crime dropped by 56% in New York City.
1: That's a massive number.
0: Yeah, so this is supposed to be a record in the United States. It's one of the greatest turnarounds in American history. So when you listen to, when you understand the theory of the broken window theory, basically, if you leave a broken window unrepaired, other things are also going to start breaking.
1: Things that are also broken will be attracted to the broken window.
0: That's right. So whatever is broken in you now, if you're avoiding certain things in your life, like your progress, but because you're used to it, you pile on the negativity.
1: Exactly. You just leave it be.
0: Yeah. So start cleaning up.
1: Cleaning up and fixing it. Wow. This is a beautiful way of looking at things.
0: Absolutely.
1: You know? We really hope that this will genuinely open up your thought process and you will think a little differently and hopefully fix that broken window.
0: Fix it.
1: Fix the broken window.
0: Simple as that.
1: Here's another broken window you can actually fix in the future. You can start fixing it right now.
0: Yeah, yeah.
1: The window of retirement.
0: Window of retirement, yes indeed. Yeah.
1: It is a window that we all, somewhere down the line, have to actually, you know, come across.
0: Yeah, because and, Janashakti, right?
1: Yes, exactly. Janashakti Life is here to tell you, listen, we'll help you fix the broken window.
0: But, you know, one vehicle that will never have broken windows? The Havell H6. I love both the versions, right? If you take Havell H6, the GT, if you're a sport person, if you're a sporty kind of person, you love speed and you love that sports option, the GT, the Havell H6 GT. Now, if you talk about we talk about the best of both worlds, right? When you talk about these two vehicles, the reason is plug-in hybrid is the future and it's right here.
1: That is true indeed. 0-100 in 4.9 seconds. On top of all of that, plug-in hybrid, comfort, luxurious. I mean, everything put together in one, and this is your perfect way of enjoying everything. So head on over to their experience center, that is at Union Place, and enjoy and experience everything from start to finish and genuinely fall in love with the Havell.
0: Yes, and this is brought to you by David Pierce Automobile. They've got some great stuff over there. They've got the tank also in the same premises. But of course, we encourage you to do a test drive, because when you do the test drive, there's nothing like it.
1: That is true indeed. So get that test drive done as soon as possible. 7:50. Good morning.
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0: 87.8 Light FM music right there from Eminate, 90s music. And if you only let me in right here on the morning prayer as we drive you to work. And Ilan and Dilsha, good morning.
1: Good morning, indeed. Good morning. Let me say it this way. Good morning to all of you and hope you're having a wonderful day so far. Here, let me make your day even better, right? If you're looking for a place, a brand new place to call home, a place that defines basically everything with like 50 plus star class amenities and all of that, located in the heart of Port City, Colombo, which is now going to be the next biggest thing in South Asia.
0: Absolutely.
1: I mean, landmark-wise, and it looks absolutely amazing. We're talking about the Central Park Boulevard by Homeland Skyline, actually. That is a super brand that we absolutely love. And they just had their grand launch. It was, it was out of this world. Spectacular. Such a big deal. Over 3 days, so many beautiful things. So many beautiful things to see. So many beautiful people to meet. Big names from different industries. It was quite a celebration. And now that they've had the launch, here's your opportunity to actually be an investor or a homeowner. It doesn't matter. You can give them a call on 0703-888-888 and have that conversation with them. Trust me, you're going to have a home in one of the most
0: iconic,
1: amazing structures,
0: beautiful
1: gorgeous structures, literally in the country, in the heart of Port City. So here's your chance, give them a call.
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0: 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It's music right there from Glass Tiger. And of course, Someday right here on The Morning Brew. 8.07 and Ilan and Dilsha. It's the second hour of The Morning Brew. We love the fact that Ramesh Taranga is out there doing all kinds of stuff, bringing pride to our country. The javelin champion has done it one more time. That's a song, yeah?
1: Yep. We play Daft Punk in the background while we're talking about this. Because, I mean, this gentleman, this sportsman, is literally bringing so much pride and glory to the country with yet another first place win.
0: Yeah, first place. So this is the javelin event. The distance this time was 86.57 meters. This was at the Ostrava Golden Spike Athletics Championship held in the Czech Republic. So wow. This is another first for the guy. He's only 23, I think.
1: Uh-huh.
0: So imagine the distance he could go. I mean, literally.
1: The strength and power.
0: Yes, the power.
1: The muscle power to be able to throw a javelin 86.57 meters. I can't even do that many inches.
0: No.
1: I can try.
0: I don't know if I could even lift the javelin.
1: No, I can.
0: Yeah.
1: That I can.
0: Okay.
1: But did you know that when it comes to javelin, actually, for the male section, there's a different weight.
0: Different weight class, yeah.
1: And then for females, it's a different weight.
0: Right,
1: so that's
0: right,
1: the
0: right.
1: case actually with majority of the field events. With putt shot or shot put.
0: Shot put,
1: depends on how you like to call it. Even with discus and javelin, they have different weights. If I try to throw the men's javelin, yes, it would be like 86 centimeters.
0: Yeah.
1: If I did with the female javelin, then it could be 15
0: Oh, it lands
1: meters.
0: On your foot.
1: knowing my luck, chances are it'll like in those cartoons, it'll go around and then
0: come back. That's a coyote moment.
1: Yes, 100%.
0: Or coyote or the roadrunner.
1: But I know I can do 15 meters.
0: Oh yeah, you can.
1: That
0: you can. Of course.
1: That I know. I've done and dust. I've measured it. 15, guaranteed.
0: Yeah, you know you can do it.
1: 15 years ago, I did 15 meters.
0: Okay.
1: Now who knows? No.
0: Now you're just out of touch, right? So Ramesh Taranga is the main man. I really hope he gets recognized, the recognition he deserves.
1: Yes.
0: And I really do hope, you know, when he comes back to Sri Lanka, the kind of welcome we give our cricketers, you know, this it should be a lot more, because this is something amazing, something totally substantial, and Sri Lankans all should be proud of this.
1: 100%. And I also hope that this opens up an avenue for prospective athletes, as opposed to like just be letting this be a one and done kind of situation. Open up the avenue to let more athletes venture out into this scope and give them the necessary funding and like areas for them to practice, because one of the most important things would be areas for them to practice, train.
0: That's right.
1: Training is key, you know, so I hope they have the facilities, and this opens up avenues for a lot more sports out there, because cricket is not the only thing that we excel at.
0: There's a lot more.
1: But there are so many other sports, like volleyball, our national sport. I don't know if we're actually good at volleyball.
0: I'm not a huge fan, but then again, if it's national sport,
1: apparently it's our national sport. Like, I remember learning this as a child. I'm like, it's not cricket?
0: No, I think we should make it cricket.
1: We should make it cricket.
0: 8:11, Nilani and Joshua, second hour of The Morning Brew. We're getting right back to our brain teaser this morning, because we're in the middle of a contest and we're trying to give you a weekend stay. A lucky couple, two lucky people will enjoy this beautiful Denavaka Planters Bungalow. It's in the middle of wilderness. It's in Ratnapura. It's a beautiful place. It's such serenity. You've got everything that you need. If you're a nature lover, photography, hiking, streams, trekking, that's your place.
1: This is definitely your place. From bird watching to nature walks, cycle trails to wellness treatments. I mean, you talk about it. It's also ideal for like day trips, camping outings, you name it. So if you win, actually, right, by answering our brain teaser, you might be one of the lucky people that get to walk away with the voucher to enjoy all of this on bed and breakfast basis. And on top of that, you get an amazing gift, right?
0: Yep, it's a valuable one.
1: For roughly around 15,000. But the winning couple, basically, you win this. And it's such a memorable gift to keep. Something that you can hold on
0: to forever.
1: Forever. It's one of those kinds of gifts. So once in a lifetime kind of opportunity, you just need to answer the brain teaser.
0: Yes, this is brought to you by Kahama at the Plantations. And of course, two girls. We're talking about two girls. They're from the same family, same parents, born at the same hour on the same day of the same month. But there's a bit of a problem. These two girls are not twins.
1: They're not twins.
0: How is it possible?
1: Let us know. 0728-878-878 is the number.
0: Meldol is something that you must have in your arsenal, we always tell you.
1: Essential.
0: No matter what you do in life or in your career, keep it with you in your car, at home, even in the workplace.
1: That's right. Even Shaggy says, always keep it with you. It's your reliable relief partner.
0: It's Meldo. Number one.

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5: 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Thank you. Aravinda Senaviratna, wife Vindhya and kids, tuned in from Cincinnati in Ohio, the US. Rukshan Fernando, wife Maurice and son Damien, tuned in from Toronto in Canada. Big hi to Takshila, husband Professor Amantha Veerasinghe, and the family tuned in from Kansas in the US. Thank you so much for joining us on The Morning Brew.
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1: 8.25 is the time, and Gloria Estefan has to be, I think, one of the most revolutionary musicians when it comes to the Spanish language.
0: One of the most versatile, right?
1: Yeah, I don't think there's anyone out there that can beat her, other than Selena Quintanilla, but that's a different story. Selena's a different story.
0: Selena passed away,
1: yeah,
0: unfortunately.
1: Yeah, she was taken away from us a bit too early. Mm. She was taken away from us point blank, you know, like, nobody deserved that.
0: Yeah.
1: But other than her, I can't think. I mean, you know, we have Shakira and all of them, yeah. But Gloria, next level.
0: Yeah. You know, Gloria actually paved the way for guys like John Secada. Mm. John Secada was a backup singer for Gloria Estefan.
1: Wow.
0: That's crazy, right?
1: Yeah, that's the thing. A lot of these famous artists actually started off as backing vocalists. They're the songwriters. Mm. They're the demo singers.
0: Yeah.
1: In a lot of those songs, like, I don't know if you've heard about the musician Meghan Trainor.
0: Meghan Trainor, yeah, I think so.
1: So Meghan Trainor actually lent her vocals for a demo track for J-Lo or Jennifer Lopez.
0: Mm, okay.
1: So Jennifer Lopez has a song called Ain't Your Mama, I Ain't
0: okay,
1: Your Mama.
0: Okay, yeah, yeah.
1: So if you properly pay attention to that song and tune in, focus, you will hear Meghan Trainor's backing vocals.
0: Okay.
1: Her signature sound.
0: Okay, if you go back to the 60s and 70s, there was an artist in the 70s called Tina Charles.
1: Mm.
0: Tina Charles used to have a backup singer called Elton John.
1: Wow.
0: Can you believe it? Sir Elton John. That's
1: Sir
0: him.
1: Sir Elton John. I mean, humble beginnings. You never
0: humble
1: know where
0: beginnings.
1: You might end up. At the end of the day, I think it is, do what you really want to do.
0: Yeah.
1: And if it's meant to be, somehow or the other, you're going to prosper.
0: Yeah, I met this really, really interesting person a long time ago in London.
1: Uh-huh.
0: You know what she said? She's Jamaican, right? Right? She used to work with me, and she said, whatever dreams that people have, they don't realize. Let's say you want to work in a bank and you're not getting the opportunity. Get a job across the street from the bank or next door to the bank. Get as close as possible to your target.
1: Uh-huh.
0: That way you get to meet the people there and get to know them.

0: You know what I mean? She's such an inspiration. You're much elderly, but the wise words that she used to speak, this is something that stuck in the back of my mind.
1: That's smart.
0: Yeah, so if you want to maybe work in TV or radio or whatever, work close to a radio station.
1: Okay, so if I want now, the thing is this, I've always wanted to be a forensic scientist. So what do I do? Go stay in crime scenes?
0: Yeah.
1: Find a job next
0: to crime. They'll arrest you. The first thing they're going to do is arrest you. And we can't have that here, because we need you here.
1: I'm supposed to be the one catching them.
0: Yeah, but they'll
1: catching get, the criminals.
0: Yeah,
1: not
0: suddenly
1: the
0: we
1: criminal.
0: See. Yeah, we're watching Seattle News at 6 p.m. and there's Dilsha in handcuffs.
1: And I'm going to say, well, yeah. The theory said, if you want something so bad,
0: yeah.
1: For example, you want to work at the bank, then get a job opposite the bank. So I wanted to be a, like, you know, CSI investigator.
0: I went
1: to the crime scene.
0: But all jokes aside, this is about, you know, this is about affirmations, right?
1: Mm.
0: So if you want to get close to whatever target, if it's difficult, you can get close to it physically even.
1: Yeah.
0: You don't necessarily have to work there, but eventually you're going to get it.
1: No, no, 100%. Right? That is 100% true. Manifestations and affirmations, they actually do play a massive role in your way of thinking.
0: Absolutely. So if you want to work for Sri Lanka Cricket, they've announced some vacancies, right? So they've called for applications for the positions of manager. That's for the men's national team, by the way,
1: okay.
0: Right? Women's national team also. And they're seeking experienced professionals to oversee the operations and, of course, the administration of the country's national cricket teams. So according to the vacancy notices issued by Sri Lanka Cricket, the successful candidate will be responsible for managing the team, right? There are several things, responsibilities. So managing the team operations, logistics, compliance, financial processes, player welfare, communication between players, coaching staff, support staff and management. So all this criteria has to be met, and the national team or national men's team manager position is open to male candidates above 35 years of age, right? And while the women's team manager role is also open to female candidates.
1: Why can't the female be in charge of the men's team? You know why? Because I think they need someone that has a mom mentality to run the gentleman's sport.
0: Yeah, yeah.
1: Especially when I heard the part where, you know, they were responsible about communication between the cricketers. That I think is a massive thing that we need to fix in our team.
0: Right.
1: And make sure the communication is right and always on the right thing. And I think someone that has mom mentality will be able to straighten them out. Like, boys, no time for drama.
0: Okay, stop social media. Go and start practicing.
1: Exactly.
0: Yeah. Don't practice virtually.
1: 100%. You can take 100 pictures, Puta, but you are still going to look the same.
0: Yeah. And so still going to play the same.
1: Exactly. Just because you took one picture from the back doesn't mean you're going to hit a sixer, no? So please go practice. Do you see why we need someone with mom mentality to
0: That's
1: run
0: true.
1: Our cricket
0: That's
1: team?
0: True. That's
1: someone
0: true.
1: Someone that's strict. Or a principal.
0: But lately they've been doing okay in the West Indies, right? But we don't want to jinx it.
1: No. We're not going to jinx it. No.
0: Not going to jinx it. No.
1: Because we know our luck. For some very weird reason, after the 96 Cup, we went and threw our luck somewhere, God knows where.
0: But of course, one place that you'll always find luck is with Starlink.
1: That's true.
0: Starlink gives you luck no matter which part of the country you're in, because Starlink is covered. Starlink connects you literally to any part of this planet. You need to get it. Singer is giving you that opportunity. Singer is also pretty much connected. They've got like 400 branches across Sri Lanka.
1: That's right. You
0: can't hide from Singer or Starlink. They've got everything, yeah.
1: You can play hide and seek, but yet they will seek you out. You can never hide when you're connected to Starlink. That's so amazing. The connectivity is with Starlink. And in this day and age, the last thing you need is to have interrupted connection when you're doing
0: You shouldn't
1: work.
0: Do that to yourself.
1: No, you don't deserve to do that to yourself.
0: Janashakti Life also is with us. And we love the fact that they're telling you how to prepare for your future, especially your child's future, right? So your child's growing up. Maybe your child isn't born yet. Maybe, you're a new couple and you're planning to have a family. Before everything happens, you can be prepared for it, because you don't know how life is going to be later on, how difficult it is going to be. So here's your opportunity to plan a nice fund for your child's future. When the child is born, you're ready. That sounds like a Christmas song.
1: That is a Christmas song. When a child is born. A ray of hope.
0: Yeah, no, it's called When a Child is Born.
1: Boney M
0: did it.
1: Yes.
0: Johnny Mathis. Yeah, Johnny Mathis.
1: Yep. It's a great song. But bottom line is, right, when your child is born, make sure that you speak to the wonderful people at Janashakti Life and have their future, your child's future, sorted out. You know who you're saving at the end of the day? You. Because you don't have to go through any of the stress, any of the regret, any of the last minute running around to gather the funds for whatever they might need.
0: Yes, indeed.
1: Call them 0112-636-636.
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1: This is our national girls' anthem.
0: Mad About You.
1: We're mad about you, all the time. We don't even know why sometimes.
0: You don't even know who you're mad about, right?
1: Yeah, sometimes that happens.
0: Right,
1: I'm just going to be very honest. Sometimes it happens, not generalizing or anything like that.
0: No, no, no, not at all.
1: But
0: not at
1: from
0: all.
1: My perspective, as a...
0: Perspective,
1: as a biological female, I'm just saying. Sometimes I don't even know why I'm mad.
0: True. I just said it. I just said it, didn't I?
1: Just angry. Sometimes you can't help it. Your hormones are literally like, okay, fight. Yeah. No flight. Straight up, flight.
0: Just fight. Fight back.
1: Fight back.
0: Yeah. So the Sri Lanka National Council for Road Safety has basically made an announcement that the mandatory seatbelt regulation will be strictly enforced from June 20th, following the end of the grace period, which was on June 19th, right? So council, basically this council mentioned...

0: confirmed that all passengers, both front and rear seat occupants, must wear seat belts when traveling on expressways, stressing that the rule will be applied without exemption.
1: Okay.
0: So it's a must, right?
1: So it's a must. The bottom line is you have to wear seat belts no matter where you're seated in the vehicle.
0: That's right.
1: And before the 20th, basically deadline is 20th of June. That is this Saturday.
0: Mm-hmm.
1: And this is applicable especially on the expressways.
0: Expressways, yeah. Because okay. if you're seated in the back seat,
1: yeah.
0: you must wear your seat belts. This is all about safety, right? Yeah, these are precautions. Yeah, yeah, yeah. I think it's necessary because you're on high speed on the expressway.
1: 100%. The impact is going to be crazy when they have to hit the brakes all of a sudden. You know?
0: Absolutely. But of course, one of the safest vehicles that you can find right now is the Havel H6 GT. There are two amazing SUVs, safe as crazy, because Australians are embracing this magical vehicle. Mm-hmm. And here in Sri Lanka, David Pierce Automobiles has made it possible, right? We have it right here in front of us. They've got something called the Experience Center. So for you to experience the magic of fuel and electric. So it's a plug-in hybrid.
1: That's the best part for me. I mean, the fact that you can do 106 kilometers electric.
0: One charge?
1: Yeah, in one charge. Mm. And then you can swap to your full. Like, you don't have to, you're not going to find yourself stranded in the middle of the road looking for a charging center. Mm. Or, you know, that state of panic that sets in the moment you realize, okay, I only have like about half an hour left.
0: I have my phone charger.
1: Yeah.
0: Would it work?
1: That's not going to work. You don't have to look for DIY battery, like, you know, chargers or any of that. You can actually not panic, not worry. You can just switch to full and then go safely till you find a charging station. Take a little bit of a break, you know. Life is just pure bliss when you have the Havel with you. Mm. Go ahead and get that experience. Go ahead and do the test drive.
0: Yeah. Two names you got to remember. David Pierce Automobile, Havel H6 or the GT. Right? Mm. These two machines are amazing. And of course, spacious, everything for the whole family, for anyone, for someone like a chairman or a CEO, director. It doesn't really matter who you are.
1: That's true.
0: This is a classy vehicle. It's an SUV that every Sri Lankan must have.
1: Mm-hmm. We should. So, since you are Sri Lankan and you're listening in right now, make sure you go and get that test drive done.
0: Wednesday morning, it's the Morning Brew with Nilan and Dilsha, 8:45.
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0: one of the biggest dance songs from the 90s. It's John Secada, 1992, and Just Another Day right here on The Morning Brew. 8:53 as we get back. 16-year-olds are not allowed to use social media, or beyond 16 you can in many, many countries right now. And we've got a bunch of 16-year-olds who got arrested over the weekend in a place called Eravur in Bataclo. I think this is due to a viral video. We all saw this video, right? Yeah. Now, we've come to a point in time when social media is also exposing the bad things, right? Yeah. So authorities are actually acting on all these, you know, this is basically evidence, right? It's right in front of you. Mm-hmm. And they've weaponized this thing called a helmet. Why do you use a helmet?
1: For protection.
0: Protection, not for offense.
1: No, it's not an attack utensil.
0: No,
1: it's something
0: not.
1: To protect yourself from stuff.
0: Yeah, so what happened was a bunch of 16-year-old kids in Eravur, in Bataclo, they had a dispute over some TikTok video, right? So this is all unnecessary. I mean, why are you
1: fighting over a TikTok video?
0: An actual fight. Learn some martial arts, get into a ring, start fighting.
1: For like an actual cause, for a rightful purpose? Yeah. A TikTok video.
0: Over a TikTok video. So police said the incident occurred on the 1st of June, actually. This is near a place called Saddam Hussein Mosque in Eravur. So the victim was basically traveling on a bicycle when he was abducted by these other guys.
1: Okay.
0: Bunch of other kids, right? Took him to this lonely spot in the area and started beating him up. And what happened was, fortunately or unfortunately, somebody videoed him and this went viral. Everybody started using this or sharing it on social media. Mm. So it came up. So now several have been arrested by the police.
1: Good. Yeah. Because they need to learn a lesson at the end of the day. But I'm also that's the good thing about social media also. It tends to expose a lot of things that were not exposed before.
0: That's right.
1: Or things that we were not able to expose them because
0: we didn't have access, the media
1: to expose them because everything was more select. Now, it's more like, you know, anything that you come across, any injustice that you come across, you can straight up record it and put it on social media. We even had this case recently with a tuk driver catcalling a foreign lady on the road for completely unnecessary purposes.
0: I mean, catcalling is unnecessary anyway.
1: Yeah, he stopped the tuk and then insinuated and asked her to hop on board for unnecessary purposes.
0: Right.
1: And she recorded the entire endeavor. Like, she recorded the entire incident.
0: Okay.
1: Straight up posted it on social media. And social media did its job. You know, started tagging the police, started tagging the relevant authorities.
0: Right.
1: So they could do something about it.
0: You know,
1: so action can be taken. So that's a good thing about social media.
0: Yeah, because you don't have to look for evidence. It's right there.
1: Evidence is right there.
0: You don't have to, you know, even you probably don't need a lawyer.
1: No.
0: You know, the evidence is right there.
1: At this rate, no. Because the comment section is literally a culmination of lawyers.
0: Yeah, the footage is right there. Yeah. I mean, everyone's a lawyer on social media. I mean, I'm a lawyer on social media sometimes.
1: We have our LLB, simple letters.
0: Sometimes you're a doctor. I mean, you know, you're a lawyer.
1: Astronaut.
0: No. Only one person can be an astronaut here
1: in Sri Lanka.
0: 8:56 right now, and everyone can go to Port City, and that's a promise because Homeland Skyline is making sure of it. It's better than going to space, seriously.
1: Trust us, it is now going to be the hottest location literally in South Asia with an iconic Twin Tower building, the Central Park Boulevard, that is going to be built in Port City, Colombo. It's going to redefine the entire skyline there. And Port City, Colombo is now the hottest place to be, actually. And for investors, for homeowners, this is your opportunity and chance to actually own one of those iconic Homeland Skyline apartments at Central Park Boulevard in Port City. You just need to give them a call and have a discussion with them. Trust us, from 2-bedroom to 3-bedroom apartments, it's your dream apartment with an eye-catching view. I would say you can't find a place that would give you such an amazing view. And that is exactly what Homeland Skyline is doing for you this time. So give them a call, 0703-888-888.
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0: 97.8 Light FM, it's Go West and Call Me. You know, in today's context, it's WhatsApp me. Don't call me, please don't call me. Because I'm not picking up.
1: That is true. I mean, there was a phase, I remember at a point. The thing is, I'm still from the older generation. I'd rather talk to the person.
0: Me too, totally.
1: I'd rather talk to you. Like, I'm the friend that'll actually, we're having a full-blown conversation through WhatsApp and you're messaging and then I call.
0: I'm really bad with WhatsApp because the you don't know the person's emotion on the other
1: you
0: end,
1: can't
0: right?
1: See the tone.
0: You don't see the tone. Mm-hmm. So the moment you discuss, like on a call, that's when a lot of things get sorted out. Because see, if you're trying to WhatsApp, you will never ever find common ground.
1: That is true. You tend to get lost within the conversation because you don't know if they're being sarcastic or if they're being serious. I agree. Phone calls are so much better.
0: Yeah. Old school is the best. Welcome back. Nilani and Dilsha on The Morning Brew. And really, really do hope you're having a good one. It's a very bright, sunny day today.
1: Mm-hmm.
0: It's going to be pretty warm towards the afternoon because, of course, you know how it is. This is Sri Lanka's, essentially, our summer. And, of course, there's El Nino shouting in the background.
1: He's like, hola, como estas? I'm here to destroy your weather.
0: Oh, yeah.
1: I am going to a very dark place for the way I just spoke.
0: True. I'll see you there.
1: I'll see you there anyway.
0: Yeah.
1: In general, we just say, you know, hola back to you, El Nino. We got this.
0: I mean, we've been through all kinds of situations, right? We've faced a tsunami. We've faced a lockdown.
1: Mm.
0: And especially, come on, it's been 6 years since we had that lockdown, right?
1: That is true.
0: So, we're very, very strong. We're a resilient nation. We've seen all kinds of trouble, but we've always come back and, you know, come back on top, actually.
1: Mm-hmm. That is true indeed. But there's no harm in being prepared for any form of disaster, any form of anything that might come, basically being prepared for any curveball that life might throw at you.
0: That's true.
1: No harm in being prepared for it. So always be prepared. Regardless, even if it doesn't come, at least you know at the back of your head, you've been prepared the entire time.
0: One box of Meldol is preparation.
1: Keep it
0: in your drawer right there. You're in office right now. Put it in your desk drawer because somebody in your workplace, someone you don't even like, might have a headache, maybe a little bit of fever. So how do you help out?
1: That is right. With a bit Meldol. As simple as that. Sometimes you might be the person ending up with a headache because everyone is just yapping and yapping and yapping and the meeting is never ending.
0: That's true.
1: And for some reason, the 1 hour meeting feels like a 6 hour meeting.
0: The meeting that should have been an email.
1: Yes, could have been an email, but it decided to become an entire in-person meeting. Meldol will help you actually deal with a headache in a moment like that. Even if you have backaches from being seated for such a long time, Meldol will still help you. So you know what to do. Have your reliable relief partner with you at all times.
0: Nilani Dilsha on The Morning Brew. It's 9:12.

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6: It's great to be back with more highs from overseas. Good morning.
7: That is right. Heading on board our light air flight. 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
7: It's a Boeing 787.
6: Just saying. 878.
7: It's a Boeing 878, right? We're heading over to Melbourne to say hi to Jerry Slemmerman, wife Veena, and the daughter Katie. Big hi and hello to you. Dr. Senthil Kuruburan and the family Tiondane from Bromley in London says thank you for the music. Thank you for tuning in. Big hi to Viran Pereira, wife Lakshi and kids listening in from the Seychelles. Tirone Senanayake, wife Sudharma and family from Honolulu in Hawaii. Anisha Radella, big hi to you, to husband Iresh, who's tuned in from Kyoto in Japan. Thank you so much for joining us on The Morning Brew.
0: The Morning Brew. Shout outs.

0: 87.8 Light and a music right there from Meatloaf, one of the most iconic songs from the 90s. Anyone who likes a little bit of Meatloaf has to love that one.
1: Oh, this is an iconic song. Even if you like Meatloaf the dish or the musician, you love this song.
0: This is such a great way to put it. Yeah.
1: It is so good. There's so much passion, there's so much power. You can sing this song when you're angry. You can sing this song when you're feeling very motivated.
0: Yeah.
1: You can sing this song basically whatever mood you're in.
0: It was a number one song in 1993. Even in the UK, I think it remained number one for a couple of months. You know, it's
1: rightfully so.
0: Yeah, rightfully so. Such a great song. It's a feel good track right here on the Morning Brew. So as we get back on the show, remember we did a competition. Now this is for something very, very special.

0: Because we found this very special place all the way in Ratnapura, and it's the Dhanavaka Planters Bungalow. And what we're trying to do is we're trying to give two lucky people a weekend stay. So that's two nights on B&B. But of course, B&B doesn't really matter, because once you go there, there's so many activities there. There won't be time for food.
1: I mean, there's a cinnamon trail. They have breakfast in the cinnamon fields also. Yes. They have a cinnamon experience center. They have a tea tour, bird watching, nature walks, cycle trails. I mean, the list is just endless. It is absolutely perfect. It's for someone that absolutely loves to live within nature, or you want to take a break from the concrete jungle and be one with nature. Just sit there and enjoy the beauty of it all. This is the perfect spot to do it in peace and tranquility.
0: Absolutely. And this is a place that you'd love to go to like over and over again. It's one of those secluded areas. Yeah. And when you go there, you'll be totally cut off from the rest of the world, right? Mm. So if you want some privacy also, that's a lovely place. But of course, it's brought to you by Kawatha Plantation. So you know how these guys do things, right?
1: Oh, A-class.
0: A-class.
1: Literally A-class. Nothing. You're never going to find something to complain about, or you're not going to find anything wrong, because they're so specific and so methodical and so on point.
0: Yes, indeed. So we asked a question. We're done with the competition for the day. But the question we threw at you was something like this. We got two girls, same parents, born at the same hour, on the same day of the same month. Mm-hmm. But the problem was, they're not twins.
1: They're not.
0: How is that possible?
1: So they're not a part of, they're not twins, so they're not a part of a set of triplets or quadruplets or multiple babies. No.
0: Two twins.
1: They're not, no, none of that. None of that. Just imagine them to be siblings, right?
0: Mm-hmm.
1: Born just a year or a few years apart.
0: Yeah, so they were born in different years.
1: Different years. Same day, same time. Yeah. It could be same hospital, even same doctor. That could be,
0: True.
1: It's just different years. They could have had a C-section, planned it out all perfectly. Who knows? The world works in mysterious ways. Point is, they're siblings and they both were born. They had the same birthday.
0: Yeah. So each one who gave us the right answer is in our draw. Now,
1: that
0: the draw happens this Friday.
1: Mm-hmm.
0: Right? So this Friday is going to be big.
1: That is right. So if in case you have sent in that as your answer, which is the correct answer, also make sure that you send us a few of your details, like your full name and your NIC, for us to put you into the draw. Then that way you are eligible, right?
0: Yes.
1: And then on Friday, you shall find out if you are the lucky winner.
0: Mm-hmm. You're also lucky if you've got Starlink, because if you're just wandering around, if you've got an old redundant connection, which is, it's not so great, because when you compare it with Starlink, you're just miles ahead. Whoever is using Starlink, you know that they're just, you can't see them.
1: Everything happens super, super, super fast. When you use a redundant connection, the problem is you have to deal with delays, especially, and knowing how karma works in the weirdest ways, right? The connection tends to let you down when you need it the most. True. You're in a hurry, you need to book a cab fast, or you need to do something, you need to send an email, you have 2 minutes, you have a deadline, you have to upload your thesis, and you have only 30 seconds left.
0: Uh-huh.
1: That is when your connection goes bye-bye. So when you have Starlink, you're not going to have any of those issues. You'll be way ahead of anyone and everyone.
0: Uh-huh.
1: That is why, to be ahead of everyone, we're telling you, gently walk into the nearest Singer showroom. There are 400 of them, by the way, across the country.
0: Yep.
1: And get yourself a Starlink connection. That way you're always ahead.
0: Absolutely.
1: Always winning.
0: Absolutely. I mean, when you have that winning mindset, you know this is the deal. If you're a business person, blogger, whatever you're doing, remember, internet is key today. 300 plus megabytes.
1: That is high-speed internet indeed. Especially high-speed when we are used to like 30 to 40 Mbps.
0: That's very, very true.
1: Believe us? Do a speed test on your own connection at the moment. You will understand the difference.
0: Yes. Planning your retirement? You should be planning it, because right now you could be in your 30s, you could be in your 20s. But eventually you're going to get there. Everyone must retire. So when you do that, are you going to retire with... Are you going to be getting a pension? Even if you are, how big is your pension?
1: Yeah. Is it going to be sufficient?
0: Is it going to be sufficient to continue the same lifestyle? So our thing is, we want to encourage you to continue the same lifestyle.
1: Yeah.
0: If you're living a really, really good life right now, why should you,
1: cut back,
0: reduce it when you get to your retirement?
1: When it comes to the best part of life, basically the time when you're supposed to reap the benefits of working so hard and literally living your life and, ticking off everything that off of that bucket list, you shouldn't be cutting down anything. You should be literally aiming for the stars, reaching for the stars, and actually traveling there.
0: Yeah.
1: This is where Janashakti Life comes in and makes it a possibility. Launchpad and all, they will secure it for you. You just need to give them a call on 0112-636-636 and speak to them about your potential plans, how you can make that a reality. And trust me, they will cater it according to your lifestyle.
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1: That is right, Nilan and Dilsha here, keeping you company on a beautiful Wednesday that's coming to an end. Well, the show part of the Wednesday is coming to an end. Mm. The day has just begun, just saying. But we're getting you through the day with some amazing music and some amazing stuff that we love talking about. Things that you need in your life, but you didn't even realize you needed it.
0: I think it's for the whole family. Now, if you're talking about a vehicle, something that you must have, not just for yourself, not just for your work trips and things like that, mm-hmm. but of course for the whole family. Because today, well, investments should benefit everyone, right?
1: Oh, yeah.
0: Not just your work life, but of course even your family life.
1: 100%.
0: So if you talk about the Havel H6, either the GT version or just the H6, mm. you'd realize the space inside this vehicle is just unimaginable. The interior, the way it's done, all that leather, all that Napa leather, everything considered, the console, when you sit in there, when you see that panel in front of you, mm-hmm. from all of that to the exterior, you see that beautiful grill in front of you, you just walk around the side and check the front view and you'd understand, wow, what a machine this is.
1: You'll have a moment where you gasp and then you're like, wow, yeah. this could be mine.
0: It's calling me.
1: It's calling you. And then you're like, wait, this is mine, because you just signed the document saying that it's yours.
0: Yeah,
1: that is exactly what is going to happen to you when you go over to the Experience Center. That's at Union Place. That's at David Pierce Automobiles.
0: That's
1: because
0: right.
1: Because you get to enjoy and experience the Havel, be it the H6 or even the GT. Right, it doesn't matter. At the end of the day, you're going to fall in love.
0: Mm, yes, indeed. And of course, like we always tell you, it's a plug-in hybrid, right? Mm. So no matter how much you want to travel, if you're a traveler, if you love going on trips, this vehicle is going to take care of you because you've got the best of both worlds. Now, if you want the fuel option, you do a charge. One charge with this plug-in hybrid, 106 kilometers with one charge.
1: I mean, you're halfway through the country when you think about it.
0: True that.
1: The other half, you can do it on full. That's not a problem. Until you find a charging station. These are just a few of the perks of owning this amazing vehicle. There are so many more that you will definitely understand and experience as you experience driving this amazing vehicle. And the Havel is not the only one. It's just the fastest selling SUV that they own at the moment.
0: That's right.
1: But there are other gorgeous vehicles too. So you can let your wandering eyes look a little bit here and there, mm-hmm. maybe at the tank or the other vehicles, but your heart will come back to the Havel.
0: Yes, indeed. Check it out. Australia is really, really proud of this vehicle, and of course, they're just grabbing it. Your chance also here in Sri Lanka. Go to Union Place, the Experience Center of obviously David Pierce Automobile, right? We're going to take a break. It's 9:46.
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0: taken off the Millennium album. It's the Millennium album, right?
1: Yep. And the best boy band in the world of the 90s era and early 2000s. Okay, fine. Of the Y2...
0: The Y2K
1: virus era?
0: The bug. Yeah, the Y2K bug.
1: The Y2K bug era. They were literally the best boy.
0: Okay, the best boy band. This album was followed by Black and Blue. There was another one called Black and Blue. So there was a time these guys ruled the charts. I mean, the 90s, obviously.
1: Rightfully so. Oh. I mean, wow. They were literally just churning hit after hit after hit. Right? I mean, this song is a hit even now, being used in TV shows. There was one called Brooklyn Nine-Nine where they used this particular song and they used the different five numbers
0: to recognize
1: a criminal. See, okay. It is of good use. Backstreet Boys have done good.
0: Okay, there was a video on social media of a Sri Lankan guy singing this song. Okay, you know these guys who love to just turn on live on Facebook and start singing?
1: Yeah.
0: Yeah, and I cried listening to it. I watched it.
1: Okay,
0: yeah.
1: So tears of like...
0: Yeah, tears of not joy. Yeah, but I wanted to hide for a few days. It was so bad.
1: Happens.
0: Don't destroy the hits.
1: Yeah, yeah, don't do that.
0: 9:55, just about time for us to head on out of here. But what a great time we had as always right here on The Morning Brew.
1: It was such a beautiful Wednesday and a wonderful day spent with you, of course. But we will catch you once again tomorrow on a Thursday. And we're going to wrap up on the madness and mayhem for today. But don't worry, we'll double the dose tomorrow and you're going to have a memorable one indeed. But before we skedaddle out of here, we just want to tell you about a few important things that you need to know. So it's more like a checklist, you know. So make sure when it comes to investing money, when it comes to maybe buying a home, maybe when it comes to buying a home that stands out, that speaks a lot, you don't have to say much. You just need to tell them where it is, show them what it is, and just say, I live at the Central Park Boulevard at Port City, Colombo. That's more than enough. People will completely understand what you're talking about because it is an iconic structure in an iconic location, literally taking Sri Lanka to a whole new level, especially with Port City being like the hottest place to be at right now. The Central Park Boulevard is one place you would love to check out. You can give them a call on 0703-888-888 to speak to the super brand, the people at the super brand. That's Homeland Skyline. That's responsible for Central Park Boulevard.
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1: Change your mind, change your perspective, just like how Starlink will change how you look at the world, especially with their high-speed internet now available at any of the 400 Singer showrooms. On top of that, make sure you always keep yourself equipped with your defense against all dark arts, which is literally
0: dark pains, I would say.
1: Fever. But Meltdol. Always keep Meltdol on board. You might need it. A friend might need it. A colleague might need it. You never know.
0: And Janashakti Life is a great partner to have also. Remember, plan your retirement or your child's higher education. Talk to the good people at Janashakti Life. They've been looking after us for decades in our beautiful country.
1: That is right. And decades more to go.
0: Well, absolutely.
1: Time for us to go.
0: Yes.
1: But we will catch you tomorrow as promised with double the dose of madness and mayhem.
0: Thank you so much for joining us. Take care. Have a wonderful Wednesday.
1: Bye.
0: Leaving you with Shania.
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1: Welcome to HealthWise on Light FM. Despite some controversy over it, coffee is loaded with health benefits. It's rich in antioxidants, and some studies have linked coffee intake to longevity, a reduced risk of type 2 diabetes, Parkinson's, and Alzheimer's disease, and numerous other illnesses. The most beneficial intake amount appears to be 3 to 4 cups per day, although pregnant people should limit or avoid it completely because it has been linked to low birth weight. However, it's best to consume coffee and any caffeine-based items in moderation. 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
3: 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Sugary drinks like sodas, fruit juices, and sweetened teas are the primary source of added sugar in our diet. Unfortunately, findings from several studies point to sugar-sweetened beverages increasing the risk of heart disease and type 2 diabetes, even in people who are not carrying excess body fat. Sugar-sweetened beverages are also uniquely harmful for children, as they can contribute not only to obesity in children, but also to conditions that usually do not develop until adulthood, like type 2 diabetes, high blood pressure, and non-alcoholic fatty liver disease. 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

878-876. Alan White. Well, that was Roxy Music bringing you More Than This, an 80s song to kickstart the show right here, of course, on the Light Lounge. Welcome on board the show. I know it's been, you know, a couple of hefty hours, I would say, and also, you know, a really struggling kind of hours, because when we hit that Wednesday mark, okay, we're at the midweek and we're like, wait, we only have 2 days more to go and I need to finish so many projects and my assignments or, you know, all my work, and you're so stuck. Well, that's the kind of music when the music needs to come in, okay? That's when the music needs to come in and, you know, give you a little bit of relaxation, take your stress away. And if we are doing that for you, if you're listening in and you're enjoying, well, go ahead and talk to me. 0728-878-878 is the number to WhatsApp, and let me know as to how your Wednesday is going so far. If you didn't catch my name,

This is Davina with you on the show. I know you missed me for the past couple of hours. Well, I'm back again and we're going to be spending so much time. You know, I'll be giving you your fun facts and we can just have a little conversation going as well. But for now though, Wilson Phillips coming your way. This one's called Hold On. 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

Light 878-876 Alan White. Well, that was Kylie Minogue bringing you Please Stay from the 2000s. You know, her album that came out at the time was titled Light Years. Wow. Must have felt really, really free then, you know, when she was growing old, huh? But of course, Australian singer did do a great number on that song because it did top charts back in the day and is still such a hit today as well. And yes, welcome on board the show. This is the Light Lounge you're listening to. And Davina here, of course, giving you the facts about the song. Also, fun facts on the other side as well. But I did, you know, get a message from Ronald Rodrigo. Shout out to you. He says, how are you? Well, I'm doing good, thank you. And he asked me if I can sing. He said, I feel like you can sing. There's nothing difficult in this world if you have determination, and all the very best. Thank you so much for that, you know, inspiring message, Ranil. Much appreciated. We also did get a message from Sampa tuning in. Hello out to you as well. Thank you so much for being a part of the show. And did you know, fun fact is that polar bears actually appear to be white, right? But in fact, they do have black skin. So even though their fur looks like they're white, it's because they have to camouflage in the snow instead of being very visible, so that they can, you know, prey on other, you know, creatures that they have to find for food. And that is why they are white furred. They're instead actually black. Yeah, that's a fun fact you didn't know, huh? Now we're only looking at probably, you know, Animal Planet or some other channel, you're like, wait a minute, I know this fact. That's how you're gonna look at it now. But of course, we'll be back with more of these, you know, fun facts, interesting stuff that you would learn on a daily basis from me on this show. But for now though, Blind Melon coming your way. This one's called No Rain. Well, today it seems like there's no rain, but there will be very soon. You're listening to Light FM. Enjoy.

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Light 8786, Alan White. Well, that was a song by Rufus and Chaka Khan, bringing you Ain't Nobody, a song from the 80s to take you back in time, some R&B to, you know, mix up your playlist. Well, of course, this is a Light Lounge you're tuning into. Hello there, and welcome on board the show. For those of you feel like, oh, maybe I missed some of the good songs, well, don't worry, you're never too late for the party. You are right on time, and I should tell you, this is Davina with you. Hi, how are you, by the way? Obviously, you know, the Wednesday feels a little more hectic than it's supposed to be, right? But don't worry, we're here to make things lighter for you the light way. And yes, you can go ahead, WhatsApp, talk to me on 0728-878-878. But of course, we did get a couple of messages that came in from the number ending with 9825. Hello there, and ask me, how am I? Well, I'm doing great. Thank you so much for that. We also did get a message from G. John Mano Samo Raj. Well, hello to you as well, Mano. And he says, please read out my full name. I hope I did. Thank you so much for being a part of the show. Azwin Hani for tuning in as well. Hello out to you. And we also did get a message from Sharanya. Hello there, Sharanya. And she sent in a quote that says, may this Wednesday greet you with peace and fill your heart with unexpected moments of joy. Well, thank you so much for that. I didn't think, you know, my midweek was supposed to be joyful, because sometimes, you know, it can be a little too much to bear. But yes, we also did get a lovely message that came in from Michelle. Wednesday is upon us. It's time to rise and shine. May your day be filled with joy and happiness. I wish you a wonderful day. Well, thank you so much. I wish you the same as well. You two can come on board. Talk to me. Send your messages and dedications on 0728-878-878. But for now, we got Lenny Kravitz on the other side. It ain't over till it's over is what he calls it. Well, true, Lenny. Very true. But of course, you're listening to Light 878-876 Alan White.

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Light 878, 876, Alan White, a little bit of pop, a little bit of rock by MJ, bringing you Blood on the Dance Floor. Well, oh well, Michael Jackson never misses to give us that music, right? He never missed, and still to this day, we really enjoy it. And if you still haven't watched the Michael movie, well, I should tell you, you need to watch that. But every time we play a Michael song, we also do have Yanusha on board the show. She says, thank you so much for playing a Michael Jackson song. Have a nice day. Please dedicate it out to Faris, myself, Faria, Maria, Yusuf, and Adela. Well, thank you so much, Yanusha, for being a part of the show. Yes, you too can do the same. WhatsApp on 0728-878-878. And once again, with my fun fact, I'm back, okay? And you know how a lot of people, when they eat like really cold stuff or have like a really cold beverage, they're like, oh, wait, brain freeze. And nobody really explains to you what technically happens. So it's actually a cold stimulus headache that you get when you have a cold beverage or have anything cold at all. So it's like a brief but a sharp pain triggered when an icy substance quickly chills the roof of your mouth and the back of your throat. So this happens, you know, you get a slight headache because of the rapid temperature change caused in your body, and it does cause the blood vessels in your body to actually constrict quickly and expand very fast. So yes, because of that quick adjustment in the body, because of the temperature change, is why you feel a brain freeze. It's not technically called a brain freeze. It's called a cold stimulus headache. But yes, we say brain freeze because, you know, we want to be cool, right? But being cool, we do have Debbie Gibson coming your way. Yeah, to give you some cool rhythms. No More Rhyme is what she calls this one. 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

878-876, Alan White, Lighthouse Family, bringing you Lovin' Every Minute. Well, a song from their album Ocean Drive, a 90s song, of course, to shake things up on your playlist. Welcome to the show. This is a Light Lounge. You're tuning in to Hello There. This is Davina, of course. Yes, who else is going to be here to entertain you at this time, right? And if you are feeling entertained, if you're singing along to the great hits that we're giving you on Light FM, well, go ahead, WhatsApp, talk to me on 0728-878-878. We did get a message from Kasun, who says, wow, I heard you play Michael Bolton. Well, yes, we did. I'm glad you're, you know, enjoying the music and keeping your ear out as well. But yes, thank you so much for being a part of the show. A message also came in from Sandra. Hi there, Sandra. She says, Light FM always reminds me of my childhood days. So I'm assuming you're a 90s kid too. Yeah, yes, yes, you're right. It does remind you of those days, right? Thank you so much for being a part of the show. We also did get a Wednesday message that came in that says, midweek vibes, good vibes only. Smile big, dream bigger, and let positivity rule your amazing journey ahead. Happy Wednesday. The number ending with 9845 sent in that message. Well, thank you so much. You hadn't mentioned your name, but yes, appreciate the positivity that you're giving me. And you too can do the same. Talk to me, let me know as to how the Wednesday is treating you. Like, if you're heading back from a meeting and you're listening to us, well, kudos to you. You're at the right station to feel a little stress-free. And if you need a reminder to have your lunch, well, there you go. I just said it. Please have your lunch. Or maybe even just drink water. If it's getting closer to tea time at office, have that tea if you forgot to have your lunch. But yes, with that said, moving on to a little bit of Mandy Moore. This is called I Wanna Be With You. Well, why wouldn't you want to be with that person, right? 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

78876 Alan White. Well, that was a song by Fine Young Cannibals bringing you something from the 80s that they call She Drives Me Crazy. Well, if you do have that specific someone who drives you crazy, send it to her, right? Send in a dedication to her, and I'm pretty sure that Julius would say the same too as well, my fiance. But yeah, sometimes you need a little crazy in your life, otherwise your life's gonna be a little boring, right? Like, not a little, a lot boring. You need to do something really spontaneous, something really wow. You know, in about 5 years, you're gonna look back and laugh at it. But I don't mean to say you need to make bad decisions. You need to make calculated risk decisions. Yeah, if you want to take that trip and you think that, you know, the cost of the trip would be a big thing on your budget, that's all right. That should be calculated, you know. Take that trip if you need some time off of work. But yes, if you don't want to talk to me, you know the number, 0728-878-878. You know, a usual assumption is that a tomato is actually a vegetable. But yes, let me actually bust that myth for you. It is actually a fruit. A tomato is considered a fruit because it grows from a flower and has seeds inside it, just like an apple or a watermelon or any other fruit. Okay, that is why it's considered a fruit. Scientists call it a fruit, but in the kitchen, you know, sometimes, not sometimes, most of the times, it's considered a vegetable because it gives you a savory flavor than a sweet flavor. You use it mostly in meals and not in desserts. That's why it's considered a vegetable in the kitchen. But honestly, it is a fruit, okay? Teach your young ones that a tomato is a fruit, because in the long run, it's going to be a little hard to, you know, convince them otherwise. But for now, Dado coming your way. This one's called White Flag. 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
3: 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It's particularly effective at reducing belly fat, the harmful type of fat that builds up around your organs. Reduced belly fat may lead to major improvements in your metabolic health. According to physicians, we should strive for at least 150 minutes of moderate intensity activity each week. 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

9 8 7 8 8 7 6 Alan White, a song by Eros Ramazzotti, bringing you a Più Bella Cosa. Well, of course, taking you back in time, doesn't it? It takes you back long, long time, and then melody, the music. Wow! Even though it's Italian, I really, really love it. It's the title says the most beautiful thing. Yeah. It's so nice, right? To be called that in another language. But yes, welcome to the show. This is the Light Lounge. You're tuning in to Domino over here, giving you probably translations, fun facts, and also my two cents to you, okay? If you're enjoying the music, enjoying the show, well, I would love to know. I know you are singing along, so go ahead, WhatsApp. Talk to me on 0728-878-878. And I'm going to take a break from the fun facts, and I'm going to, you know, talk about the cricket match that have been happening the past couple of days, because I did get a message from Shamal who says, what did you think of the game last night? Well, last night was the ICC T20 World Cup between New Zealand and Sri Lanka, the women's team. And I should tell you, I was a little surprised, but also kind of not surprised, that Sri Lanka won by 5 wickets with only just 2 balls left. Man, they did good game. You know, they have game in them. I should tell you, yesterday when I was watching the first innings, Sri Lanka was actually bowling. Wow, wow, wow. The wickets that were taken and the shots they played was really amazing. Okay, you need to really get into cricket if you're not a fan. Okay, at least for our women's team. Okay, I gotta tell, Chamari Adhapattu, she's a great star. But also, looking at the other hand, we did, you know, go against the Indian team in the Tri-Nation A series with, you know, the men's cricket team. And Sri Lanka actually won the Super Over. So the match was a tie. And that in itself tells you that the game was good. So we'll be going against Afghanistan today in the evening. We'll be going against Afghanistan, and yes, we're actually batting right now. So yes, you can go ahead and stay tuned in for, you know, the match updates if you want to. I will be updating you. But with that said, moving on to more music, we do got Bryan Adams coming your way. Have you ever really loved a woman, is what he asked. Well, if you haven't, or maybe if you have, tell her that. Tell her. She would really love to hear that from you. But of course, this is Light FM.

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0: 818-816, Alan White, Madonna bringing you a song from the 80s. True Blue is what she calls that one, from, yes, the 80s. And of course, great song, I would say, you know, to actually wind down the hour of the show. But yes, welcome on board the Light Lounge. This is Davina with you, giving you the greatest music from the 80s, 90s, even to the 2000s, playing you all the hits to reminisce, you know, the old golden days, right, I would say. But I also would like to tell you that, yes, in the Tri Series, India is going against Afghanistan today. And Afghanistan actually needs 251 runs or 40 overs to win the match. You know, I did get a message from Channel saying, please keep us updated on the match, because the Sri Lanka match will be only in 2 days. Yes, it is in 2 days, on Friday. Great, right? It'll be happening in Dambulla, and they've opened, you know, to the public free of charge. So if you want to visit, that's the place to be. But with that said, we're going to be stepping on into the next hour of the show. Your time, it is 4:02. Good evening.
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Light 8 7 8 8 7 6, Alan White, Craig McLaughlin, bringing you Mona. Well, if you have a Mona in your life and you want to dedicate that song out to, well, you know what to do. Go ahead, take your phones out and type in a message on WhatsApp 0728 878 878. But yes, does take you back in time, doesn't it, to, you know, a 90s kind of vibe. And if you are wondering who's behind the mic, well, this is Elvina, of course, on the Light Lounge. Hello there, how are you doing? How's a Wednesday treating you, Light? Because I would love to have a conversation with you and see to if I can make your mood a little better, because I know the music's doing it, but we can have a chat too. You can WhatsApp and talk to me. But we did get a message from Aranga, who says, 17th of June, happy Wednesday and good afternoon. Well, good afternoon to you as well, Aranga. Message coming in from Melissa as well. She's tuning in from Australia. Hi there, Melissa. How are you doing? How's the weather treating you, like, mate? I hope I did that right. But yes, thank you so much for being a part of the show. We also do have Angie tuning in. Hi there, Angie. And she says, you have a really lovely voice. I bet you can sing. Well, I do sing. It's just not on air. For sure. But yes, thank you so much for that compliment as well. Yes, with that said, we're going to be stepping on into more music. Coming your way is a song from the late 90s once again. Unpretty is what this one's called. TLC bringing you this song. Well, you're listening to Light FM.

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9871-8876, Alan White. Well, Bee Gees bringing you Alone from the 90s. Well, yes, I know. A 90s song always gives you that, you know, feel-good kind of energy. But also, a rock song can shake things up on your playlist and in your mood as well. And that is exactly what we're doing here at Light FM. If you're just tuning in the show, this is the Light Lounge. You're tuning in here with the winner. Hello there. Good evening, should I say. And yes, I'm back again with my fun fact. Okay, so for now, the fun fact is that carrots were not originally orange. Let me leave you with that for a bit. Carrots were actually not originally orange. They were for thousands of years earlier. Carrots were primarily, they were purple, yellow, and even white. And then, with a genetic variant and selectively bred carrots are actually only orange. And that's how they developed orange carrots, orange looking carrots, because there are still to this day, you know, purple carrots out there. And if you do see a purple carrot and someone tells you, yeah, that's a carrot, and you don't believe it, take a bite. It'll taste like a carrot, and it'll feel like a carrot too. I'm gonna leave you with that fun fact. And if, you know, kids come to you and be like, Ami, was a carrot an orange vegetable in the early days, you should be able to say no, they were actually purple. But yes, with that said, we're gonna be moving on to more music. Coming your way is a pop song by the Canadian and Belgian singer Lara Fabian.

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2: 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Some people avoid nuts because they are high in fats. 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They are packed with protein, fiber, and a variety of vitamins and minerals. 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

Light 878-876 Alan White. Well, that was a song by Erasure bringing you a little respect. Well, yes, a song from the 90s. Actually, the 80s, the late 80s. Yes, that's when the song was released. And if you were thinking, wow, Davina, you do actually have, you know, less knowledge on this song, huh? Yes, I do. But yes, we're always back on track and giving you nothing but the best music. And we're making sure that you feel good. That's the whole point. And I know you are singing along, bopping your head. Go ahead, WhatsApp and talk to me on 0728-878-878. This is the Light Lounge that you're listening to. And yes, done with the fun facts. And somebody did ask me, you know, you were talking about cricket, but are you following the World Cup, FIFA World Cup? Well, I'm actually not. I'm really sorry. But I do know, you know, Argentina was playing and they won the match, because obviously you have to keep up with the GOAT Messi, right? And yeah, they won. So I know that. But I'm not actually keeping up with football. But yes, you can talk to me. Let me know as to how you're enjoying the World Cup. Are your favorite teams and countries winning so far? But yes, we also did get a message coming in from Shanal. Yes, hello out to you, Shanal. He sent in a happy Wednesday message saying, I really enjoy the playlist today. I know you were talking about hump day feelings. Well, yes, I was. And he said, you're not wrong. Well, thank you so much for that. We also did get a message from Christine, who says, good evening, Davina. Well, good evening to you as well, Christine. Thank you so much for being a part of the show. But of course, with that said, we're moving on to more music coming your way. A song by Paula Cole. This one's called I Believe in Love. Well, if you do believe in love and you love that person, go ahead and tell them that. But yes, this is Light FM.

89.8 78.6 Alan White, a song by Savage Garden, bringing you the animal song. It was, you know, in the movie The Other Sister, if you have watched it, yeah, that's where it's familiar from, right? But yes, my time in the studio has come to an end. I have to say bye-bye. Hand things over to Sonara coming up on the Light Drive, so you can, you know, have a chat with her as to how the hump day is treating you, like how work was, or maybe just talk to her and let her know that you're listening in on the number 0728 878 878. The music will continue and take you home safe, you know, safe and sound and melodious, like I always say. But of course, I will catch you again tomorrow on Thursday's edition of the Light Lounge. But for now, leaving you with something by Nelly Furtado, I have to say adios, amigos. You will see him again and hear me again tomorrow. Shalaka, peace.

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Now, when Rick Astley comes on, you know that it's going to be a lovely evening. And we're here to give you the upbeat, you know, lineup of music to keep your spirits where it belongs, especially on a day like today, the hump day, the midweek. And it can be a little bit crazy out there. So I'm pretty sure you need whatever it takes to pump you up right now and help you recharge as well throughout your evening. Got everything that you need for your commute to make it a happy place. So hop on board, let me know how you are feeling today and what you were lacking today. Maybe the motivation, maybe the energy, or maybe even really the right amount of nourishment. Maybe you just was not hydrated enough, you know. But hop on board, 07288788, tell the numbers to connect with me via WhatsApp directly or on our social platforms on Facebook and on Instagram. You'll see my show post and definitely let me know what your plans are looking like for the rest of the evening. It should include having us, because if you want to have a good time, this is the only way to go. Got the music, got all the tools and the vibes you need. And we'll see what we, you know, miss out on as well, keeping you posted with the latest. But all of your favorite tunes are right here. If you're thinking of someone special, we'll let them know and we'll give them a song to think about you too in return. Want to make her happy?

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We definitely do have something in common. The fact that midweeks can be extra chaotic, extra, you know, crazy. We got everything you need to keep it under control, all the tunes. And it's the time of day you really forget about all what is required of you and expected of you, especially those deadlines. But you know what? Something to, you know, look forward to. We're getting closer to saying goodbye to this week as well. But hop on board. Let me know if there's something exciting that you'd like to share with us. And, you know, we're here to keep the motivation high and, celebrate when that job is done, you know. And, the fact that you showed up today, even if you were tired, even if you were, you know, dreaming about, you know, coming to work and just walking out right that second after signing in, you know. But hop on board. Let me know how you are feeling today. Got Iranga tuned in as always, bright and early. A big hello to you. Great to know you are on board, everyone at Club DR. Also, you know, heading home, having us in the background. I wish you a lovely, lovely, rest of the evening. And let's not forget John Manor, Samuel Raja as well. You can do the same. Tune in and let us know how you are feeling. And make sure that you find us on Facebook and on Instagram and be a part of the Life family if you aren't already. We got everything that you need right now to make this time a happy place, one that you look forward to every single day on the Light Drive. Hamdi's Edition, Joey Lawrence.

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2: 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The bacteria in your gut, collectively called the gut microbiota, are incredibly important for overall health. 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Good ways to improve gut health include eating fermented foods like yogurt, taking probiotic supplements, and eating plenty of fiber. 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

children were given and served wine and a beer, cider, and that's with lunch. Back then, people believed that it was nutritious and it helped with digestion. So this is really funny reading this post now. It's just how much, you know, things have changed over time, and honestly, science and learning about lots of things. But imagine that, though. It's incredibly insane. I mean, it makes you wonder, what are we doing today that future generations will find it hard to believe? I definitely think it has a lot to do with children having access to, you know, digital devices. I mean, I understand that they have to be, you know, smart, and in this day and age, you know, it's more advanced to do that. But at the same time, it's like, what does our screen time really mean when it comes to being a child, right? Like having to experience the world around you. And you're really not doing that when you do have like a tab in front of you. Maybe I think that might be the one, but let me know. I'm open to this conversation. It's just really funny that, you know, the things that we probably called normal is not normal anymore. It's always changing, but hop on board. We're here to keep you posted with the latest and, you know, some really funny stories as well coming your way. Hop on board. It is The Light Drive, making your commute so much more enjoyable. Madonna, take it away.

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Of course, playing the music that you love and adore. And of course, making sure that we put you in the right mood 24/7. That's what we do best every single day. So hop on board. Let me know how you are feeling today and how the day is treating you, how the midweek is treating you. We got Godfrey tuned in, having a lovely time. A big hello to you. And also out to your wonderful family, God the Saint Aratnas, all on board. And much love to Yanusha as well. We do have a surprise coming right up. But, if you haven't noticed how differently that you carry yourself, especially when you do dress for success, when you wake up in the morning and, put on something that actually makes you feel amazing and you do put an effort to do that, you might be surprised that you're actually paving the way for a lot of success. This might seem like a very, on the surface, not really that deep, but honestly, it's this psychology behind this, right? I mean, this is a way to get you, it's to influence how you think, feel, and how you perform. So if you do dress with intention, if you dress to be comfortable and to take charge, your brain is going to respond to being more focused and being more confident and self-assured. So, if that might actually be the reason why athletes have uniforms and sometimes doctors wear lab coats. So these things do signal you. But yeah, dressing for success is definitely something you can do. And it's not really about impressing others, okay? It's about really how you feel and reminding you that you're capable of taking on the world. And that's maybe what you gotta do. And maybe the midweek advice that you need, a bit of motivation to get through in this chaotic, week. But hop on board, let me know how it's treating you. In case if it's incredible, let's celebrate. Hop on board, 072-8878-878 are the numbers. Or you can even find me on Facebook and on Instagram, Light878. 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

0: 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That was Savage Garden giving us all the positive affirmations you need. And my heart is stuck on the line. I believe the sun should never sit upon an argument. And I believe that we place our happiness in other people's hands. What a song. What a song to reflect on. A song to really think about and sit and, you know, if you were singing along, well, incredible. I hope you really did register a lot of things that was said, because what's interesting is that affirmations aren't really just the positive statements you can say to yourself or write down. It's just something, you know, we need to repeat, a thought we need to repeat that can really do wonders, you know, when it comes to influencing our mindset and our actions and, you know, the stories we tell ourselves and eventually the stories we will end up living in, you know. And it's definitely something you gotta think about in case if you've got you know, negative self-talk that happens every single day. That's definitely something you need to look into. But we're here to keep things light and bright today, and that's on Light 87.8 and 87.6 Island Rider on light878.com. And just hoping that affirmation is resonating with you today, decades later, a song that definitely transports you back in time. You know, sometimes optimism isn't about ignoring life's challenges, okay? It's not really about saying, oh no, I don't want to think about that because it's just too much when you anyways have to go through that challenge, right? It's just really choosing to change your perspective about how you move through those challenges. But hop on Bolomeo, how you are feeling today? We got the music, got all of what you need right now to put you in the right mood. That's what we do best every single day. I got some lovely people on board. A big hello to Anu tuned in. Hey, how's it going? Much love also to John Mano. Great to have you on board. And Ed Gunaratna as well. You can find me on Facebook and on Instagram on Light878. And, you know, I just came across this post about being wealthy these days could actually mean you ending up with a leather bag that is made out of a T-Rex. This is insane. Thank you so much for sharing it with me, Anu. And it's a luxury bag that is created using a lab-grown material. And this is with the traces of collagen found in a T-Rex fossil. So this is not actually a T-Rex, because obviously we can't really, you know, find a T-Rex's skin just millions of years later. But that being said, it's still grown. It's a material, it's a leather that uses, you know, certain cells from a T-Rex fossil. So this is insane. But this went up for auction in Paris and over $500,000. And yeah, well, the interesting part is there are people who are actually willing to buy this. But hop on board, let me know if you're one of them. We got interesting news coming your way. All of your favorite tunes right here on Light 878. A couple of reminders coming your way and all of your favorite tunes on the other side.
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It is me, Sonara, on the Light Drive. And we're here to make your commute one that's unforgettable, one that's going to put you in the high horse and making your spirits, elevated. So hop on board. Let me know how the midweek is treating you, here to pump you up on your hump day, commute back home, wherever you're tuned in from. We've got everything you need right now. And got some lovely people on board. A big hello to Gerald tuned in. Got Godfrey, much love to you, to your wonderful family, all having us as well. And also, like, not to forget, much love going out to the Costas and Ronald Derek together with his wonderful family as well. You can do the same. 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
4: 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Refined carbs have been highly processed to remove their fiber. They're relatively low in nutrients and may harm your health when eaten in excess. Most ultra-processed foods are made from refined carbs, like processed corn, white flour, and added sugars. Studies show that a diet high in refined carbs may be linked to overeating, weight gain, and chronic diseases like type 2 diabetes and heart disease. 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

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That was Samantha Mama giving you something special on the Light Drive, making your commute so much more enjoyable. And hop on board, you can connect with me via our numbers or through our social platforms. Definitely reach out, especially because you need that extra boost going forward. Midweeks can really take, rip the joy out of you and drain you. So we're here to help you recharge and, you know, bringing you all the positive stories to think about as well. And we've got, tourists just posting about our Paradise Island all the time. And you find these really cute viral moments, on the internet. But we got Siguria that goes viral for all the right reasons. There are some moments online that don't feel staged, right? That are really authentic. And right now, one of those moments, it's coming straight out of Sri Lanka's crown jewel, Siguria. And it's a simple boat ride and a lotus leaf turned into a hat. I don't know if you've seen these boat rides. I've been trying to get myself to go on one of these because it seems like it's such a beautiful, beautiful, activity to do. But it's really beautiful to see that, the locals really do turn it into something really beautiful. Just turning, lotus leaves into hats. I need one of those right now. But honestly, it's really, really incredible to see the love that, our locals give. And honestly, we're quite highlighted for that as well. So yeah, hop on board. Let me know how you are feeling today. Here to give you all the positivity you need, a boost of energy to help you get through the rest of the week in one piece. And in case we're celebrating a special day, a cake day, we want to celebrate it with you. So definitely get in touch with us via our social platforms. And we're here with you all the way through with the music that you love and adore.

0: 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And, you know, connect us with any device and crank up the volume and just sing your heart out if you feel like it, because midweeks can really test all of your patience. And if it has been particularly unkind to you, well, it's the time of day to really be a bit more nicer to yourself for going through everything, okay? And you have gone through it all. You can honestly face any challenge that goes, will come your way. But hop on board. Let me know how you are feeling today. You can connect with me via our social platforms or on WhatsApp. Now, in case if you are going about your midweek thinking, hey, maybe what you need is a miracle. Maybe what you need is something really crazy to happen in your life, you know? Maybe it will if you do believe in it. But that being said, sometimes you do have to work for those dreams. You know, things don't just magically happen. You know, sometimes you might think, oh, people just meet celebrities and then they just end up getting married to them. You know, that is an actual concept. There are big names on Hollywood, like Matt Damon, who's found, you know, their partners outside of Hollywood, outside of that network, which is always crazy. Even John Bon Jovi, I'm just reading how, they went to the same high school. So it's insane that, you know, when you do become a celebrity, you'd even want to reconnect with people from your, you know, life. Maybe people who've always had your back. Yeah, you'll definitely keep them close, but not the people. I mean, you wouldn't really want to go back, you know, to certain places. I don't know, maybe you do, but just keep in mind, you know, something crazy can happen and you have to keep your doors open and be willing to accept that change can happen just like that. But hop on board, let me know how you are feeling today. Got the music that you love, and we live for you.
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If I ever lose my faith in you, what a classic. Got it. More of that coming your way, all your favorite tunes, a bit of Gabriel, Eric Common. And if you want to give a shout out to someone special, if you want to make their entire week, maybe you should hop on board 072-878-878, other numbers to get in touch with us and helping you cruise through your Wednesday evening. And we've officially reached the middle of June. And if you feel a little nostalgic, if you feel the year is moving a little too fast, you're not alone. You know, January feels like a distant memory anyways. But let me know what your plans are looking like. If you are, you know, excited for maybe your kids' school holidays, whatever it is. You know, we are here to celebrate everything. And especially when you have something to look forward to, it's always, always great. And even if it means that you have to look forward to another 3 months, well, that's exactly what you should be doing. The time really doesn't matter, okay? It's just about setting some interesting things to look forward to, you know, whatever it is, the reading list, the fitness goals. Maybe forget about all the resolutions you made for yourself if they aren't going in the direction you want to. Maybe that's exactly what was supposed to happen, but it's something worth thinking about, you know, because success isn't about completing those goals. It's also about failing. In case if you've noticed, you know, a lot of successful people had to go through lots of failures. So don't forget about those passion projects, I will give up on them easily. But hop on board and let me know what you are working on, what you are excited about. If you happen to be a June baby, you know, if you are celebrating your birthday this month, we want to know, and you're sharing it amongst some interesting people, Paul McCartney, you know, the Beatles, Icon, you know, and also so many more people, Angelina Jolie and Morgan Freeman, I mean, even Marilyn Monroe. So you are, you know, going to have a lovely birthday filled with incredible stars, and you can be celebrating amongst them. Hop on board, let us know. 072-8878-878 are the numbers. You can follow us on all of our social platforms, on Facebook and on Instagram if you aren't already following. Got some lovely, lovely people on board. Christopher, hey, how's it going? And with a question, you know, why would you even want to marry a celebrity? Wouldn't that be a pain? Well, you know, it's a very interesting concept, right? Because when we think that someone's way above maybe our pay grade, or even in terms of status, and fame, like, it's like, you know, you've got cameras just following you, and just articles you probably don't even want to read. You probably want to just go off grid at one point. I mean, it depends on the celebrity, right? But I guess some people just maybe they know how to handle it. But at the same time, I mean, it's interesting, right? Because it's really not you marrying a celebrity, it's you just marrying a person who you kind of connected with. But I mean, sometimes it's just really not for you. But thank you so much for being on board. Good to know you're having yourself a lovely, lovely time. But we're coming to you live from the CityVR studios here at the P1 Little, the Columbus City Center, playing you the music to help you rise above the mountains.

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To keep your spirits where it belongs, on top of the world, hop on board and let me know how the week is treating you. We are already in the midweek and hoping that, you know, it's treating you well. And we're here to help you get through it with the music that you love. And it's the time of day you get to recharge and honestly not nitpick about the things you should have done and you shouldn't have done. So let me know how you are feeling, and we're here to turn your commute into a happy place with the music you love. Bit of Michelle Gale coming your way, Fool's Garden. And if you want to give a shout out to someone that's special, definitely hop on board. And if you've got something special to share about you, well, let's connect. Let's talk about each other's wildest, you know, dreams. But, you know, hop on board. Yeah, and of course, let me know how you are feeling today. Got Michelle Gale coming your way, and I've got some lovely people on board, and you can, you know, send your love to them. Gerald, hello to you. We also got Iranga Sirwadana tuned in, and John Manu Sambal Raja giving you some sweetness.

Keeping it light and bright all day, every day. Erin Neville taking you down to the good old memory lane right here on Light 87.8 and 87.6 Island Vider on Light878.com. God, the kind of music you need right now to get through the rest of the week in one piece, because we know how crazy it can be, and we got everything you need right now, okay? And in case if you need any more rituals, hop on board, okay? 072-8878-878. And in case if this week is treating you horribly, we got to do something about it. We got to turn it around. And we got much love going out to John Mano. Great to know you are on board. And we also got the Sena Ratnas all sending their love. Great to have you on board on your commute back home here to turn it into a happy place. That's what we do best every single day. And of course, you know, if you've got someone special who's celebrating, maybe a promotion, maybe a cake day, we want to celebrate, okay? We want to make sure that this day and this entire week is going to be all about them. Coming to you live from the state-of-the-art studios here at the P1 level of the Columbus City Center, and we've got Billy Myers giving you Kiss the Rain.

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Well, you got to have us in the background whenever you need us. Just a sweet escape. But it's time for me to say my bye-byes on the Wednesday's edition of The Light Drive. 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